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0: Escucha Suelta Love en iHeart, la plataforma de podcast número uno de los Estados Unidos. 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

Somos San Antonio's Mix 96.1, tus favoritas de siempre. Feliz jueves. Going to kick off your Thursday with a chance at tickets to Lionel Richie and Earth, Wind & Fire. 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Después de DeBarge, Rhythm of the Night.

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Presiona el micrófono rojo y repite esta palabra clave. September. That's September. Say it now for your chance to win your tickets to see Lionel Richie and Earth, Wind & Fire in concert. 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

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That'd be great. And hopefully she doesn't postpone her concert again. 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

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Presiona el micrófono rojo y repita la palabra clave, hello. That's hello. 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